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2: Tired of talking about romance. 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Don't wanna hear about the one who done me wrong. Now that's enough about relationships. Don't wanna think about your lips. Now, how on earth did that get in this song? Let's talk about German expression.

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What's that? 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Hanging on the bongos like a chimpanzee. Oh, that ain't me.

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I said you look so fine that I really want to make you mine. 4, 5, 6, come on and get your kicks. Now you don't need

Hey, take my hand and come with me because you look so fine that I really want to make you mine. I said you look so fine that I really want to make you mine. Come on and get your kicks. Now you don't need a